I don't mind dying. 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Now, when I get out to the valley, I imagine I'll look up and catch my captain's eye. And I'll say, meet me, Jesus. Meet me, Jesus. You know, I told you a long time ago, I didn't want no trouble at the river, but you.

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And he keeps it out of sight when the shark bites with his teeth, dear. Scarlet billows start to spread. Fancy gloves, though, where's McHeath, dear? So there's not a trace of red. Oh, on the sidewalk, Sunday morning, lies a body oozing life. Someone sneaking round the corner. Is that someone back tonight? Yes, from a tugboat by the river. A cement bag drooping down, and the cement's full, the weight, dear. That's you, McHeath, back in town. Yes, Louis Miller.